0: 90.1
1: Más pop.
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2: 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Our colors will fade eventually. So if our time is running out, day after day, we'll make the mundane a masterpiece. Oh my, my, oh my, my love. I take one look at you, you're taking me.

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2: 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I'm from the dirty, but that Chico nice. Y'all call it a moment, I call it life.

this makes sense, but you're my hallelujah. 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
3: They say the holy water's watered down, and this town's lost its faith. Our colors will fade eventually, so if our time is running out, day after day, we'll make the mundane a masterpiece. Oh my, my, oh my, my love, I take one look at you, you're taking me out.

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0: 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Mi Matcher, el valor de un artista se mide en las canciones y los momentos que nos heredan por siempre. Soy Giselle Navarrete, te estoy acompañando hasta las 6 de la tarde. Hoy con mucho amor y respeto queremos compartir que en Match FM celebramos y respetamos el legado de Oliver Tree, nuestro artista Match que nos visitó hace unas semanas y nos compartía justamente esto en una entrevista.
1: For me, the idea of making an album is, it needs to be reinvented, and that's why I decided, instead of spending so much money and being trapped in a prison in a studio in Los Angeles, to be able to use that money to create memories and to learn to love myself and spend time with myself. Because a lot of the trip, it was, I produced the album by myself, I wrote the album by myself, I recorded the vocals all by myself. It was a very personal journey. And through that process, I realized I got to spend time with myself and learn to love myself. And I learned I get to hang out with the coolest dude in the world every single day, and that's me. And for you, you're the coolest guy in the world to you, because
2: yeah,
1: me and Oliver Tree, we like all the same things. We like to eat crazy food. We love to eat pastor tacos every day. No matter where the country is, I'm finding the pastor tacos. But it doesn't matter. We'll eat iguanas or if it's a humpback whale or a kangaroo. I'm like eating these different foods. I want to take pictures of brutalist architecture. I will fly to a country just to take pictures of those buildings that are concrete that everyone thinks is so ugly, and I go and just do the things I love, and then I want to make music till 6 a.m. I get to do it. So me and Oliver became best friends, and we had such a beautiful growth together and such a beautiful time to be able to spend enjoying each other and appreciating each other.
0: En este fragmento de la entrevista, él nos dijo que durante la creación de su último álbum, él decidió hacerlo como un proceso de conocerse más a él mismo, de mantenerse auténtico con lo que quería y deseaba, y al final terminó plasmando todo esto en sus letras y en todas las experiencias que tuvo en la creación de este último álbum. Al final, justamente, esa honestidad es el mejor regalo que un artista nos puede dejar. 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